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2: This one comes in and says, I got to keep the name out of it because I'm enjoying myself too much. This one came in over text and said, I bought a pay-as-you-go like burner phone, and I've been using it to mess with my mother-in-law.
3: Oh, my God.
2: I just pay for minutes here and there, and I'll text her things to make her go crazy. She calls my wife about it every week, and she's going nuts. I even managed to send flowers to her work with a note that said, text you later.
3: Oh, my God.
2: I can't stand her. And making her feel crazy gives me a brief sense of joy. Question for the confessor.
3: Okay, yeah.
2: Does your wife know you're doing this?
3: There's no way.
2: Because,
3: no way.
2: Like, glad you're having fun and all.
3: Yeah.
2: But when your wife has to take a 30-minute phone call from her mother,
3: point.
2: Who's going insane and thinks that she's being harassed by some criminal element, you are
3: point.
2: Adding a copious amount of stress into her life.
3: Good point.
2: Somebody who's been there and seen my wife take stressful calls from her mother, it does not do great things to the house. So, by all means, get your jollies in. Mm-hmm. Just know you're affecting more than one party.
3: That's a fair point.
2: Right?
3: Fair point.
2: Yeah.
3: Maybe it's time to leave the wife out of it.
2: I would say either
3: stop.
2: Torture her together and make it a thing to bond over, which is fun.
3: Yeah, sure.
2: Great. Sure. Drive her into the nut house.
3: Unless, would she think less of you?
2: His wife?
3: Yeah.
2: Yeah, or would
3: you
2: she be,
3: know.
2: Or would she be in on it?
3: She could be.
2: Yeah,
3: but if she all of a sudden goes, "You're the reason for the last 4 months I've had to do this,"
2: right? That's what I'm saying.
3: Maybe you cut your losses.
2: I think you might want to cut your losses.
3: Throw the phone in the ocean.
2: There you go.
3: I don't know why you have to drive to the ocean.
2: As
3: I
2: say,
3: do.
2: The lake's closed.
3: Nope, ocean.
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1: Okay, we're going to go to the UK. We're going to Yorkshire. And now this actually happened back in October of 2024.
2: Okay.
1: But the men were just sentenced. And so the story is just now coming to light.
2: All right, gotcha.
1: But I'm going to give you the story and we're going to use it as today is Dink of the Day, okay? Because it's too good not to. We have a trio of car thieves.
2: All right.
1: Okay? Mm-hmm. They were running a car thievery ring. And the police were tracking these guys for a long time.
2: Mm-hmm.
1: They just kept stealing car after car after car.
2: Okay.
1: They knew who they were, but they just couldn't get their hands on them.

0: everybody. I do think it's low.
1: Yeah.
0: Once they've identified a vehicle and the pursuit is in, especially when you get multiple vehicles involved. Yeah, they
1: got a helicopter maybe,
0: usually,
1: right?
0: They usually get their folks.
1: So, they deploy the tire spike thing.
0: Mm-hmm.
1: And now they've got to get out of the car and they got to start running.
0: Okay.
1: You're in trouble now. They make their way onto somebody's property.
0: All three of them?
1: All three.
0: Split up, dummies.
1: And they decide we're going to hide.
0: Oh, okay.
1: We got to hide.
0: Okay.
1: It's the only thing we can do now. So, where do they hide on someone's property? And I'll say this. Two hide together and one's by themselves.
0: Okay. We talked about a treehouse recently this week.
1: Yep.
0: So I'm going to go two in the treehouse, one in the tub.
1: Okay. The tub?
0: The tub. Yeah, like the bathtub.
1: The bathtub?
0: Like somebody snuck inside and laid down in the tub and thought, no, I'll pull the curtains close. Maybe they won't look.
1: Ah.
0: Two in the treehouse, one in the tub is also the name of my sex tape.
1: I'll say this. Not the treehouse.
0: Okay.
1: Not the treehouse. One just went into a shed.
0: Okay,
1: terrible.
0: That's boring.
1: You were half correct on the tub. Because two of them got in the hot tub. Pulled the lid over and tried to stay above water.
0: Awesome.
1: While the police looked for them.
0: While also clothed.
1: Yes.
0: Oh.
1: Fully clothed.
0: Oh.
1: Got in, pulled the lid down. You know, there's like, you know, probably 8 inches, maybe? 6 to 8 inches, right?
0: I hope that's how that
1: is. And you're having to... I don't know.
0: I hope the water was low that day.
1: Yeah.
0: Somebody had a split splash in there the night before.
1: Because you're right. Sometimes...
0: Or else it's pretty tight.
1: Yeah,
0: it's pretty tight to the water.
1: Be.
0: Yeah.
1: But they had to lay on their backs, face above, and just hope that they would run away.
0: And?
1: The problem is... Police had a dog.
0: And
1: you may be able to fool the police by getting in that hot tub.
0: Couldn't fool the...
1: But you ain't fooling the canine.
0: Yeah, you know, show you how strong those noses are. Because, they're in the tub.
1: With the chemicals, the
0: chlorine,
1: smell.
0: All that stuff. The lid over top of them. And he's still like, nah, they're in the tub.
1: Yeah, literally. Dog started barking. They opened up the lid. There they were. Remarkable.
0: The claustrophobia that's hitting me of being in a hot tub with the lid closed, fully dressed.
1: Uh-huh.
0: Fully dressed is really you're almost meant to be like as close to nude, if not nude, as possible in the tub.
1: Yes.
0: It's best experienced in the buff.
1: Yeah.
0: Truly.
1: Yeah, fair.
0: Right?
1: Fair.
0: But, going in there, that's just terrible.
1: Oh.
0: That's just terrible.
1: I actually think.
0: Got all three of them.
1: They got all three.
0: Yeah.
1: I actually think I would have thought it would have been smart because I'm with you. I would have thought the dog wouldn't have smelled you.
0: Yeah.
1: I actually thought...
0: I thought the chlorine and stuff would have... Yeah.
1: When I first started reading it, I was like, that's kind of smart.
0: May have masked you.
1: No. Dog still found you. These three got a combined 30 years in prison.
0: Did they really?
1: Yeah.
0: Damn.
1: I think it was 11, 9, and 10.
0: Huh.
1: Yeah.
0: Nicely done. Yeah, nicely done. Wonder who got the shortest one.
1: Yeah, I don't know. I'm not sure.
0: Wonder if you let him pick straws or something.
2: 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Or them, really. 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

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It's Ryan. Happy Friday, Hits Nation. Hope the start to your weekend is going fantastic so far. Today is National Comic Book Day. If you are a comic book nerd like myself, you will be celebrating that in some way today, I'm sure. And I found this in Toronto. Big corporations have somehow found a way to put ads in a new spot. That's after the headstones on Hits FM.

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Happy National Comic Book Day to all of you that celebrate. As much as I'm into superheroes, I don't know why, as a kid and even now, I could just never get into comic books. And even as a collector's item, I just never really cared for them. I love superheroes, don't get me wrong. I love anything with them, with, you know, movies, shows, video games. I'll play it all, but comic books just wasn't my kind of thing. I remember as a kid, all my friends were into comic books, and there was a comic book store in the Falls, Big B Comics, and at the end of the year, you could hand in your report card, and I can't remember what their system was, and maybe someone can text me 977-977 if there was a store that maybe did something similar. Depending on how good your grades were, you could, you know, hand them in for certain comic books or superhero-related things. And I remember wanting to do it because all my friends were doing it, but then I just never read the comic books. I just left them to collect dust. If you have a favorite comic book, superhero, whatever, let me know, 977-977.

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Metallica on Hits FM. It's Ryan. I saw this story, and it happened in Toronto. There was these drones flying in the sky, but they weren't doing any, you know, special recon. They weren't doing a drone show. They're actually displaying an ad for a health company in the sky. Now, how do we feel about this, Hits Nation? Because, I mean, we all know that ads are just not avoidable anymore. The streaming services that we used to pay money so that we didn't get ads now have ads in the basic package on anything that you try and buy. And even when you pause your show, your movie, whatever, it shows an ad when you pause. Like this morning, I opened my peanut butter, brand new peanut butter. I was really pumped for it. And then I opened the jar, and you know that little peel thing that keeps the product nice and fresh? There was an ad for another product of that company's when I opened the jar, and now they're in the sky. Let me know how you feel about it. 977-977. I'm in this weird middle ground because I think it's cool because it kind of shows how in the future we really are. It reminds me of a game that I've played, Cyberpunk 2077. Maybe you, someone out there, have played the game I'm talking about. It's a cool dystopian future, and there's ads absolutely everywhere, and it kind of reminds me of that. But is this over the top? Do we really need this in the night sky? Let me know. 977-977. Here's the hit on Hits FM.

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It's Ryan. We've got AC/DC and The Offspring on the way. And it's almost 10 o'clock. That means Can of Rocks. That is just around the corner. It is the kickoff to Grape and Wine Weekend in Niagara. And if you know who is headlining Montebello Park this weekend, well, you already know who I pick for Can of Rocks. That's coming up just a little bit.

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1: All right, just after 10 o'clock every single Friday night, that is when I like to highlight the best of the best this country has to offer in the music world. 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And we'll be there. The Hits Roadies will be giving away prizes. We'll have a tent set up. We'll be driving through the parade. Make sure you say hi. But Sloan will be headlining at Montebello Park, so it makes sense to use them for tonight. 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

Sheepdogs on Hits FM for your Friday night. It's Ryan. Hope the start to your grape and wine weekend's going fantastic. We've got Foo Fighters, 3 Days Grace on the way. That's after Offspring on Hits FM.

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97.7 Hits FM. Looking forward to the weekend forecast here in Niagara for your grape and wine weekend. I don't know about you. I've been loving the fall weather so far, and we're going to be getting a little bit more of that this weekend. Tomorrow, high of 21, partly cloudy. Sunday, small chance of rain, high of 20. And Monday will be kind of the same as Sunday, small chance of rain, high of 18. Fall is officially here, and if you're anything like me, you absolutely love it so far. The hoodie weather, the no more cicada weather is here. You don't have those alien things screaming in your ear whenever you go outside. No humidity either. Whatever you have planned this weekend, I hope that the weather cooperates with you. 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

Sublime on Hits FM, and that is going to do it for me tonight, Hits Nation. Thank you so much for hanging out with me on your Friday night. I will be back next Friday night starting at 9 o'clock. You can find me on socials at rwillyradio as per usual. John will be hanging out with you all weekend long. Whatever you get up to, whatever you do, whether it's grapeing wine, you're going out enjoying the nice cool weather, have fun, stay safe, and I will chat with you next week. Here are the odds. Closing out the show on Hits FM.

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1: Carl's body now produces the most delicious aged bourbon as he sweats. Matt, do you drink it? The bourbon is called the crack of my ass because that's where it's collected from.
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1: It will be collected for you, but you will know it's from me.
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1: the
2: that.
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1: and
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1: If you were shrunk down, like in the movie Honey, I Shrunk the Kids, what's a food you'd love to jump into?
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1: 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Would you sink?
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1: 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Can you swim in whipped cream?
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2: Yeah.
1: First thing came to my mind. Bowl of Fruit Loops, and I'm sitting in one of the Fruit Loops like it's an inner tube.
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1: yeah,
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2: I don't want to go to your mother's for dinner anymore. Once a week is too much. I don't like the way she talks to me. Fist bumper.
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2: 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Okay. 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Somebody walks in there and be like, by the way, we're naked.
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Good morning, Hits Nation. Happy Saturday to you and yours. It's Jonathan in at the White House of Rock today. Back from a little mini vacation, I guess you could say. Feeling good being back at the studio and getting after it. What are you up to? Big plans for your Saturday? Grape and wine all this weekend in St. Catharines? I've got plans around that, of course. Parade's about to get going probably in about an hour's time. Just under an hour's time from now. If you're trying to drive to downtown, watch, there are road closures. I was coming up Lake. Forget that Lake is always closed because that's where they line up all the floats and all that. So, basically, take some extra time if you're trying to get downtown today. And good luck finding parking wherever it is. I know you've got a secret spot. I'm sure you'll figure it out. You'll be just fine. At Jonathan On Air, it's where you find me on the socials. At 977 Hits FM is where you keep up with all things Hits Nation. It is a gorgeous Saturday, the first Saturday of fall. I'm feeling good. Hope you are too. Let's kick it off. Well, it is fall, and I'm not necessarily feeling the best, you know? I think I'm actually coming down with a bit of a fever. And the only prescription is, of course, more cowbell. Blue Oyster Cult, Don't Fear the Reaper. 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
1: 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We'll have more after one more bite. 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

This Saturday show here at Hits FM is brought to you by Merrittville Speedway, the best family entertainment in Niagara. Stock cars are off the dirt tonight, but the year is far from done. Racing action returns to the clay Friday, October 2nd and Saturday, October 3rd for the Fall Brawl presented by GSR. 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There's going to be a car show, bike show. It's going to be a good time. Lots to come still at Merrittville Speedway this season. 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

0: Crownlands, Hits FM. It's Jonathan in with you back from vacation. And you know how I know it was a good vacation? There's one particular aspect where when I reflect on my weekend away last week, there's one particular reason that I know it's a good vacation. It has to do with the lack of photos that I took. If I'm not taking photos on my phone, it means I'm probably not on my phone all that much, which means I'm in the present, I'm hanging out, which is good. 977-977, what is the mark of a good vacation for you? Is it about how you feel when you get back? Is it about the stories you have to tell? 977-977, let me know. 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

What's the sign of a good vacation? It's Jonathan in at Hits FM today with you. Coming back from vacation, back in the studio, feeling good. I want to know, what's the sign of a good vacation? To me, it's the fact that when I look back on my weekend away last weekend, I have one good photo, and it's just of my dog Finnegan chilling by the fire. It's the only one I took, like, all weekend long. Means I wasn't on my phone. Means I was present, chilling, good. Samantha writing in saying my best vacations have always been when I went by myself. Shout out the solo travelers. I have not done a full solo vacation trip ever in my life, I don't think. Maybe like a day or two here or there. But I always end up meeting up with somebody or with friends or whatever. Solo traveling? It's on the bucket list. Unchained. Van Halen. Hits!

My Michelle, GNR, Hits FM. It's Jonathan at the White House of Rock. Got a text message. Someone wanted to hear a specific song, which means we got to hit the roulette board. Request Roulette is on the way. Sam Roberts now.

0: High and Dry, Radiohead, Hits FM. My name is Jonathan, hanging out here at the White House of Rock. I got a text message at 977-977 saying, can you play Saving Dead Flowers? Feral Minx, former Rock Search champions. And well, it should be a slam dunk to play that song. I'm just the weekend guy. And every time that I mess with the playlist, I hear about it. Don't you think I don't hear about it? Yeah. They know it's a slippery slope. They know I'm probably the most opinionated one on the music here. So, to avoid it turning into just a all-day Green Day show, they say, Jonathan, just don't mess with the playlist. And I say, okay, I'll do what I can. But I did find a little workaround to get these requests in when they come in, and that is a little game called Request Roulette. I've got a roulette board here in the studio, and instead of numbers on it, it's actually song titles. And wherever the ball lands, that's the song I gotta play. So, you know, I'll write some blank spaces on there and put the songs that people want to hear, like Saving Dead Flowers. And if the ball lands on it, I gotta play it. And if it lands on something else, I'm playing that. It's just that simple. So, for this texter, let's see if we can get a win. Let's play some Request Roulette.
1: Let's go gambling!
0: Well, the good news is that if I ever need to go into something else, I can take my roulette throwing experience to the casino. Oh, wait. Okay, hang on. We're bouncing. So, on one side of the ball, kind of a drag, Green Day. Although I've got some Green Day coming up later this hour, so I guess I don't need to double up on it as much as I would love to hear that. On the other side, AC/DC. Would have been cool to play. You shook me all night long right now. But the ball has landed on Feral Minx. Saving Dead Flowers. We got a winner.
1: I can't stop winning.
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0: Fuel, Hemorrhage in My Hands, Hits FM. It's Jonathan with you. I listen to that song and, man, I just want to crack a cold one in a garage somewhere. That's what that song sounds like to me. Just an anthem for the garage. Gonna miss garages. Although, I will say, if you've got a heated spot, that's the place to be. Or maybe you're kind of the person that once the fall weather hits, you hit the road. Maybe you get in the car with somebody, with some friends, park outside of an establishment, and listen to some music. And if that's the case, a certain fast food chain, they've set the standard. And it's a standard that I want to be a part of in more than one way. Get to this coming up after Sublime in about 5 minutes.
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Until the Sun Explodes, Sublime Hits FM. Jonathan at the White House of Rock today, and I've got a new goal for my band, Green White Checkered. I want to be a part of the Wendy's emo record. Yeah. In case you missed it earlier this week, Wendy's, no strangers to dropping music. They've dropped records in the past, made collaborations with different artists, and now they've got something that's coming right for me, or at least the 20-something-year-old me that was wearing red skinny jeans from Hot Topic. The album's called Songs to Listen to in a Wendy's Parking Lot. It's a new emo album created by the fast food chain. And I gotta say, they did it right. You know, when I started hearing about, you know, Wendy's putting out music, I was like, is this gonna be more AI slop? Is it gonna be all programmed? No. Wendy's stepped up. They actually got real vocalists for this, including Bo Boken, Bless the Fall. We got singers from State Champs. It's basically almost like a who's who of Warped Tour bands at one point or another. The whole thing is produced by Matt Squire, who wrote and produced a ton of classic emo and pop punk records from the 2000s, from All Time Low, 303, Panic at the Disco. He even wrote for Sum 41 at one point as well. So, of course, it's a pretty well put together record. And if they are putting out a volume 2, sign me up. I want to be a part of it. Songs to listen to. I was the kid listening to music in the Wendy's parking lot. Come on. I want to be a part of that.

Young Again, Shine Down, Hits FM. Jonathan with you. That song kind of gives that Wendy's songs to listen to in a Wendy's parking lot album style vibe. Mustn't lie. It's Jonathan, and it's time for What Do You Want to Know at Noon. It's time for you to co-host the show with me. Whatever's on your mind, whatever you need an answer to in life, now is the time. Life advice, career advice, relationship advice. I'm pretty good with the advice. Kind of. I'm also good at giving you recommendations on albums, music, bands. I don't know. You come up with a question, I'll come up with the answer. Whatever's on your mind, whatever you need an answer to in life, we'll also go live over on the Hits FM Instagram as well as part of What Do You Want to Know at Noon. Come back in two songs and get to your questions and my answers. Text in 977-977.

On a plane, Nirvana on Hits FM. Jonathan at the White House of Rock. Time for What Do You Want to Know at Noon. If you got a question, I've got an answer. You can text into the show or you can join me live on the Instagram, as some folks are doing right now. Trent says, hey. Hey, Trent. If you got questions, you can ask them in the comment section there or text in. Let's get to it. Crystal writing in. Now, this is more of a Joey question. I don't know why I would be answering this one, but how did Joey ever get into the accordion? Well, I mean, Joey's a musician. He's one that likes a lot of different genres. As much as he's known as a metal guy, I know him to be a dance music and electronic music guy as well. And I'm assuming either at some point in his life, maybe he stumbled upon an accordion in the basement of his house, or maybe somebody had one around. Maybe he already had some keyboard knowledge and just picked it up and tried to make it happen. That's my guess, anyways. That's a Joey question. Good one here. How do I tell a girl I just started dating that I gotta blow into a breathalyzer to start my car? Well, honesty is the best policy, especially at the beginning of a relationship. I would just come out with it, because if it's gonna be some kind of deal breaker, funny, I'm wearing my deal breaker shirt today. If it's gonna be a deal breaker for them, then I don't know. They're probably not the right person for you, so I would just tell them. Be honest. Say you made a mistake at some point in your life, and you gotta work around said mistake for the rest of your life. Or for a little longer, anyways. Julie writing in. If you could pick and change the name of any race car, who or what would it be? Change the name of any race car? Like, the actual car itself? Like, I'm changing the name of, like, a Chevy Monte Carlo to something else? Is that what it is? I don't know. I think I would probably just, like, want to, like, pay tribute to something, right? Like, I always loved that the current IndyCar is called the DW12, the Dallara DW12, because Dan Weldon spent so much time designing it, or helping to design it, helping testing it, and doing all the safety stuff, which, in a tragic coincidence, a lot of the safety stuff that's on the Dallara DW12 IndyCar probably would have actually saved Dan Weldon in his crash, or at least maybe helped prevent it. So I like stuff like that. So I don't know. I don't know. It feels weird to do, like, the Dale car. Like, do you call the Chevy Dale? The Chevy Earnhardt? I don't know. That's a tricky one. I don't know about that. Kiefer, writing in. Silly question, but whatever happened to those best new rock branded intros the station used to run for new songs? Like, knowing the new stuff. Well, I would say that those, I don't know, it's kind of tricky, because having those intros means you have to have enough blank space without lyrics at the start of the song, which some new stuff that we play does, to attach it to it. But at the same time, then, you know, when the song's 3, 4, 5, 6 months old, we gotta go back in and change it. So, to me, I don't know. I would say, I get that you like the new stuff, and knowing that it's new. So, Kiefer, on my end, I will try and let you know when something's new. What are your thoughts on the Ryan Blaney fight? Yeah, if you missed it, last Saturday night, there was a NASCAR race, and there was a fight after said NASCAR race where Ryan Blaney and Carson Hocevar got into it. I don't know. The fight was fine. I mean, Blaney, you should have known that there was going to be a fist thrown once you put your hands on somebody else. You know it's coming. I just wish the officials and the crews would stay out of it a little bit more and let the guys settle it. I mean, I guess that's me probably coming from a hockey background and not thinking about the insurance of if somebody falls and hits their head on the pavement, or if, you know, there's something like that that might happen that adds to it. Because technically, you know, a fist fight is still technically illegal. Like, that is assault. Even if it's kind of an agreed upon thing. So, I get why they break it up. I just wish they wouldn't. Ryan Blaney's got a nice shiner, though, this weekend still, which is kind of crazy. Alright. That's all the text box stuff. I think I may have missed some stuff in the Instagram. I'm gonna hang around in there and answer some stuff. And let's get back to the music. Our Lady Peace now. Automatic Flowers, Hits FM.

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In the end, Linkin Park hits FM. It's Jonathan in at the White House of Rock today. Got a text message at 977-977 says, can we play more hair metal, please? Well, I feel like this counts. Motley Crue straddles that line between hair metal, glam metal, quintessential 80s metal and rock and roll. It's Wild Side, Motley Crue, Hits FM.

Lick it up, Kiss. It's FM. Jonathan with you. Kiss? Hall of Fame songwriters? Maybe. To some. To others, maybe not. Tragically hip. Bonafide. Hall of Fame songwriters. They're going in tonight. Yeah, the Canadian Songwriters Hall of Fame induction ceremony is going down tonight, honoring the Tragically Hip, Feist, Mike Reno, and Paul Dean of Loverboy as well. Cool event. Massey Hall's hosting it. Going to be performances, tributes along the way. Jay Baruchel speaking, a couple of other actor celebrities, other songwriters, major songwriters in the world of pop music as well. Chiming in, like I think Phineas I saw is going to be a part of that. There's going to be some pretty special performances by City in Color and Our Lady Peace in tribute to the Tragically Hip. Whole show going to be awesome, and it actually is streaming as well because it's presented by Amazon Music. So it will be up streaming on Twitch if you want to watch tonight. Full details on the event can be found over on hitsfm.com. Events page. Check it out. Songwriter Hall of Fame. I'd say very deserving. The Hip. Little Bones. Hits.

Turn the Page, Metallica on Hits FM. It's Jonathan with you. Hopefully you scored some tickets with our Metallica contest for Buffalo. Beat the box office. Beat the fees. If you didn't, well, good luck to you getting to the show in Buffalo. Highmark Stadium, definitely going to be one that I'm going to be watching for in terms of concerts coming up. I feel like there's one big band that potentially is going to be announcing something that I want to see there coming up next year. And that band also, instead of playing a stadium, they celebrated their 50th anniversary by taking it right back to their roots and playing at their high school. I'll tell you all about this coming up in about 10 minutes. Sheepdogs now on Hits.

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Monster Truck, Don't Tell Me How to Live, Hits FM. It's Jonathan at the White House of Rock today. And I gotta ask you, when you were in high school, was there a band at your school? And did that band go on to do anything of any consequence? You know, back in the day, I hear all kinds of stories about, you know, some people got to see Rush at Lakeshore High. You know, or it was very common for bands to go and play at high schools. But what about the band that you were classmates with? I say few have probably accomplished what you two have done. You two celebrated 50 years this week. And they did it in style by revisiting their high school, Mount Temple Comprehensive High School in North Dublin. They went and set up shop out on the quad, just like they did when they founded the band, and played a little set yesterday, celebrating 50 years. Yeah, September 25th, 1976, Larry Mullen Jr. hosts the four members of U2 in his kitchen for their first ever impromptu jam, and they're all still in U2 to this day, and celebrating 50 years in a big way. They announced a new album this week. Tours probably coming soon, maybe some stadium shows, maybe arena shows. Nobody seems to know on that side of things how the tour side of it's going down, but more U2 music due out in November when they drop their album. Pretty cool stuff, though. The way that you can go back 50 years to your high school and play, I don't know. That's something that I think few bands get to say. Maybe Rush can say it. Alex and Getty going to high school together. But what about you? 977-977. Maybe it's not a 50-year-old band at this point. But did you go to high school with a notable band? And are they still together doing something cool? Let me know. 977-977. 50 years of U2. It's a whole lot of time to be together. And somehow never break up. Good for them. U2. Elevation hits.

0: I'm Mother Earth, one more astronaut. It's FM. It's Jonathan at the White House of Rock. And after U2 celebrated 50 years of the band this week by going back and playing at their high school, I ask you, what are some of the cool bands that you went to high school with or maybe still know of, still get to follow? Someone writing in here, John, hoping you're having a great day. I went to high school with James Blonde. They were called X Prime back then. This was at Jean Vanier in Welland. I think I remember seeing them as X Prime back in the day, to be honest. Good call out. Garth writing in saying Rainbow Butt Monkeys, now Finger 11. Good band for high school, from high school. Franco writing in says, not me, but my cousin went to school with a few of the guys from Billy Talent. He even got to jam with them a few times. That's pretty cool. I mean, the jamming part's cool, but then it's like, how serious was it? And like, did you end up almost having a chance to be in Billy Talent? Because that would almost make you want to kick yourself a little bit for not hitching your wagon to that ride. Another text coming in here saying, went to the same high school as Wave. No, they are not still together. But Going to California is a pretty banging song. Joel writing in, after high school finished, the following year, a few of the kids in my grade formed a band called The Most Serene Republic. It was an interesting sound. I think they signed a deal with someone and pressed a few records. That's it for me. I don't think they're still touring or making music. That was 22 years ago. You never know. I always think about that because my band got back together. We were all friends in elementary school and then in high school. We played together in high school, stopped playing around university. Now we're playing again. It's like, hey, you never know. You never know. Could be the representation for Meyer in terms of rock and roll back in the day. Probably not, though. We'll probably just stay in the basement.
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10 over 10, Royal Blood. 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My name is Jonathan, at Jonathan On Air. That's where you're going to find me on the socials. Got to get to a couple more text messages at 977-977 that have come in about going to high school with famous bands or famous musicians. I got one here from Rogue who says, went to high school with Jeff Healey. That's pretty cool. Another one coming up here says, I remember the original formation of Alexis on Fire from Thorold. Nice. I was waiting for those texts to come in, and I've got a few now, actually, of people referencing Alexis and City on Color. Someone right here says, it's Kevin in St. Catharines writing in saying, I went to high school with Dallas Green. My now wife and I reconnected at the funeral for the teacher who was the inspiration for Missing. Cool. That's a wild story. It's like so weird how these bands can be right under our noses sometimes. You know, maybe they were the classmate that you're like, yeah, sure, you're going to do something in music or whatever. And then they go ahead and do it. That all of U2's classmates at Mount Temple think that 50 years later they'd be standing up there doing another set in the quad of the high school? Probably not. So if anybody's got high school age kids out there, tell them to pay attention to who's making music in their class.

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Well, stock cars are off the dirt, but the year is far from done. 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
1: 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We also looked up seahorses giving birth.
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2: 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They just,
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0: 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My name is Jonathan, big dog guy. I got my dog Finn in studio with me today. And as much as I wish I could have all of the dogs in the studio with me and all of the dogs at my house, and well, I just can't. So that's why I need you, Hits Nation, to step up and maybe adopt a four-legged best friend. That's why we do the Hits Hounds Adoptable Dog of the Week. 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And she has since found a forever home. And now it's tacos time. Tell you all about Taco, our Hits Hounds Adoptable Dog of the Week, on the way.
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0: It's time for the Hits Hounds Adoptable Dog of the Week with Jonathan.
1: Our good boy.
2: Oh, yeah, it's time for the Hits Hounds Adoptable Dog of the Week. This week, we're talking about Taco. Taco is, kind of familiar to the program in a way. He's actually the brother of JJ, who was adopted as a Hits Hounds Adoptable Dog of the Week by Herc. Shout out our pal Herc, who listens to the show and chimes in here and there. Now, Taco, he is a little bit different than JJ, I would say. He's one of those dogs that when I met him, I was like, I don't know if there's a whole lot going on behind the eyes there. I don't know if there's much going on between the ears, but then you start to work with him and you're like, oh, you want to learn. You want to sit. You want to lie down. He still has some of those puppy mannerisms, even at a year old, where he's jumpy, a little bit mouthy sometimes when he's excited and wants to pull on his leash and go. But he's doing great with his instructions, with his training from the SPCA's volunteers. And slowly but surely, once he gets into the right home with the right people, he's going to blossom into a great dog. Really a family dog, a lover, a sweet boy. He's a little bit on the bigger side. He's over 50 pounds, I would say. He's got this great coat with a darker face, a little bit of like almost like a chocolate lab mixed with some kind of like large breed mix as well. He's an awesome dog. Goofy boy. If you're looking for a sweet, smart companion, this is the guy for you. Taco, check him out. I'll have a little post up on the Hits FM socials over the weekend to check out for you. You can also just go ahead and visit him at the Chippewa Parkway location of the Niagara Falls Shelter for the Niagara SPCA. Take him out for a walk. Get to know him a little bit more. If you want more information on him, you can also email behavior@niagarasbca.com to learn more about Taco. He's our Hits Hounds Adoptable Dog of the Week.

Ragdoll Aerosmith Hits FM. It's Jonathan with you, your resident racing expert. And well, normally on a Saturday night, or it feels like I should be heading to the racetrack and teeing up all things Merrittville Speedway tonight. We're off tonight. Back at it for the fall brawl to kind of close out the stock car racing season locally coming up next Friday and Saturday night. So what am I watching this weekend? Well, I got my eye on one thing for tomorrow and one thing that I thought was tomorrow, but turns out was today, and I missed it. We'll get to that. Motorsports Mouth Off. It's coming up after Soundgarden, the Trues. Tired of waiting. 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

0: 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It's the Motorsports Mouth Off. Let's get into it.
1: Here we go. Green flag. Let's go racing, boys.
0: All right. Let's run through a couple of headlines here, a couple of things I'm paying attention to in the world of motorsports this weekend. Starting with the fact that I'm not going to give any results or spoilers here because chances are you probably didn't even realize it. Did you know that Formula One was racing this morning? I feel like I read about this like a couple months ago or something, that they moved the race to a Saturday as opposed to a Sunday because of some kind of holiday or something like that. I don't 100% remember. But yeah, the Azerbaijan Grand Prix from the Baku City Circuit went off this morning at 7 a.m. I woke up checking X and saw that the lights went out, and I was like, well, I guess I'm not tuning in for this one. I'm not saying any spoilers, like I say. We'll save that for tomorrow on the show. But, yeah, Formula One, not going to be happening on a Sunday morning. Sunday afternoon, hopefully, though, we will get to see the NASCAR Cup Series race from Kansas. Yeah, Kansas Speedway, they are there today. Well, they were trying to be there today for qualifying and practice. Got rained out, so they're setting the lineup by their fancy metric, which I don't really quite understand. It factors in a whole bunch of things. All you need to know is that Joey Logano, who won last week in Bristol, is on the pole again in Kansas. I don't think Joey's going to be as good here. Just going out on a limb, I don't know. I just don't think the Fords are very fast there. Kyle Larson starting second, though. That's dangerous. Christopher Bell also starting up inside the top five. He's going to be good, I would say, as well. Tomorrow, Carson Hocevar, Ryan Blaney. Will they tangle again on the racetrack? Probably not, but Carson Hocevar, don't call him the Hurricane for nothing. If he's not pissing off Blaney again, he'll piss off somebody, I'm sure, at some point. You can watch that race tomorrow at 3 p.m. Whatever motorsports you are watching, whatever you're checking out, racing-wise, if you want to talk about it, you can. Anytime with me, at Jonathan on Air on the socials, and text me, 977-977.

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My name is Jonathan, and I am out of here. It's been a blast hanging out, Hits Nation, but I'm off getting a joyous Saturday night off from the racetrack, and probably head down to Grape and Wine, I think. I think that's the play tonight. We'll see. Whatever you get up to, I hope your Saturday night is more than just all right. At Jonathan on Air. It's where you find me on the socials, at 97.7 Hits FM, is where you keep up with all things Hits Nation. Of course, on a weekend like this, it feels extra important to say, have a safe ride out there. Don't drink and drive. Uber, DDs, taxis, transit, whatever you have to do, whatever you can make happen, make sure you get home safe and get around the city safe, especially if you're going down to Grape and Wine. I'm back at it tomorrow at 11 a.m. Joey Bricks has your Metal After Midnight coming up later tonight. I'll talk at you later.

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